0: taking off this Chris Isaac, recorded in Sun Studios just a few years ago. And a song written by Carl Perkins is called True Love.
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0: Here's a revived 45. I wonder if you can recognize the lead singer on this. From 62, it's called Oh, What a Night.

Right about 62, reviving the old Dells doo-wop. Oh, what a night. Unreleased at the time. From a band called The Viscanes, who featured a young singer who was also a radio DJ. He was Sly Stone. Did you get the voice? 62 is KBC. We play all kinds of stuff. We play everything, you know.

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0: 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I hope we're coming in loud and clear on the AM. 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

I can only listen to one record over and over for the rest of my life, it would have to be that one. I will never tire of that. By Jeff Barry and Ellie Greenwich. Classic sound from 63 on KBC of the Ronettes and Be My Baby is a show we call radio, but not as we know it. A love letter to radio's golden age, but we play some new stuff too. And my favourite band of the moment from 2026, a brand new track, is coming up next. But first, now I'll tell you what, let's do it right now. From the Lemon Twigs from New York.

say that music nowadays isn't what it is. Actually, there are a lot of people out there making great music, but it isn't getting played on mainstream radio. And maybe the record companies don't want you to listen to it because they want you to listen to the stuff that they can easily churn out. I reckon those guys and a few other bands that we play here on KBC could wipe the floor with 99% of what you currently hear on the radio airwaves. They are the Lemon Twigs. They're on their fifth album now, I think, and with every album, they just get better and better at doing what they do, which is sing in tune, write great songs and great harmonies. Hey, it's KBC. We're on the air on the AM, and I can't tell you how exciting that is for me as I sit here in Scotland in my analog radio studio watching the VU meters bouncing up and down. Here's another modern track in a more retro style.

bringing back the sound of classic radio and playing some new stuff too. Here's a band called Radio Days from just about 10 years ago. This is a band from Italy and they make great pop music. Don't take my word for it though. Just listen. It's KBC, Real AM, Oldie.

Girl, girl, and we'll be back after the commercials with a Beatles music suite, Beatles and Beatles related, and a jukebox hit from the Beatles from 1966. This is KBC International.

Sitting in an English garden waiting for the sun, as was John Lennon back in 66 when he had the idea for that song. That's a stereo remix on the B-side from 66. I first heard that as I did so many songs on a jukebox. Don't remember the first time I heard that. I can't remember what I had for breakfast this morning, or sometimes even basically where I live, but I can remember that from 1966. One of my favourite Beatles songs from Abbey Road was a song called Sun King, but it was way too short, but James Booth and Albert Lee from 10 years after have redone it. And it's lovely, and it's longer. It's a Beatlesque music sweep on KBC. Enjoy.

0: That was down KBC. I hope the sun's been shining on you. There's something about listening to the radio with a barbecue on or sitting on the beach watching the waves with the music flowing over you.
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0: And another Abbey Road track reimagined. This is Eric Dover. Oh,

0: Fish guitar player Eric Dover and a great version of Oh Darling. And the Beatles themselves are next on KBC. But first, a word from Mr. George Harrison.
1: You all will have read that Dave D's no longer with us. But Mickey and Titch and I just like to carry on the good work that's always gone.

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1: One of my favorite bands from Tempe, Arizona. These are the Gin Blossoms. Told you we play all kinds of music here. We just play stuff because we love it, and hopefully

find the best music we can find all the time. The Gin Blossoms, Miss Disarray from 1997. We go to from the warm plains of Arizona to the freezing cold Minnesota winter. Jayhawks. Actually, I think summer's pretty cold in Minnesota as well. I don't know. Seems like a cold place. Great music, though.

Hawks. It's up to you. This is KBC International, the mighty KBC at gmail.com. After the commercials, well, here's a little story. When she was very young, Johnny Cash said to his daughter Roseanne, I'm going to give you a list of 100 country songs. I want you to listen to them because they are the greatest country songs. Many, many years later, Roseanne made an album and picked a few of those songs from her daddy's list. Track from that coming up next, right here on KBC International.

covering the old Patsy Cline classic, Roseanne Cash, and She's Got You. You've got us right here, KBC, via WRMI from the great state of Florida, the Tower of Power, 100,000 watts of AM radio. I seem to have got into that kind of country groove. Here's something almost new from a lady who has been compared to Patsy Cline, although a friend of mine who sings country music, I let her hear this.

Carpenter, hanging on to you from 2022. I've had that on repeat in the car all week. Yeah, maybe if Billie Holiday was singing country music, it would sound a bit like that. Here's another country singer with an unusual voice. Love the guitars on this. It's a great song. It's

0: Linda Williams, Metal Firecracker. I tell you what, if you've got your air guitar handy, of course you have. Time to turn it up to 11. Riff on the way.
1: 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We are the mighty KBC. Dave Mason.
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Don't try this at home. Hey, one air guitar song is never enough. From Australia, and I don't know, they're just so full of

Hey, I'm out of time, but thanks for tuning in our way. KBC International, Dave Mason and Eric Van Willigen. Doing it because we love it. Thanks for listening.

Ladies and gentlemen, this is the Bureau of Standards. The following program is rated R for adult humor, adult situations, insinuations, and any other Asian that you can do. So, get your bonking sheep together. Well, a sheep with a sore throat.

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1: Oopsie boopsie, my fellow fartists. We kick off with Question Mark and the Mysterians. You're listening to the Chiat Jukebox, and I'm Uncle Eric. And now on the mighty KBC, here is Lloyd Cole and the Commotions. And it's all about rattlesnakes.
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Hey, hey, hey, you're listening to the Party Station. We are the mighty KBC. Okay, we have some breaking news. Mr. Spencer has officially upgraded his love life. Introducing Bella 3.0. Smarter, prettier, and impossible to resist. And now we move to the early 60s

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0: Walter Brown, and that was one of my favorites. Silver Machine is next, and that's a 72 song by the UK rock group Hawkwind. It was originally released as a single in June 1972, reaching number 3 on the UK singles chart.
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This week's birthday radiogram was a Swedish musician, best known as the original and longtime drummer for an internationally acclaimed pop rock duo that achieved worldwide success in the late 1980s and early 90s. 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

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Talk about a weather roller coaster.

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Turn up the volume and get ready to move. We're Gonna Dance brings infectious energy, feel good vibes, and a rhythm that won't let you sit still. So jump up and down and drop your pants and dance. 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

0: 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Okay, Fardis, we need more steam, more energy, and more oxygen, honey. Hey, do you remember Tommy Boys? Oh, I love this song.
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2: 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She offered

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1: 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Fortunately, our backup transmitter immediately took over and is now keeping 891 AM on the air, while the original unit undergoes repairs. A 1008 AM transmitter weathered the storm without a scratch. Now there's only one challenge left. I might need to find a paper route to help pay for the repairs. Okay, here we go. I say hello to some of our loyal listeners. I say hello to Mr. McLaurin Smith, Mark Brownstein, Tom Brown, Dave Newman, Joe Fugit and Rocky, Bobby Burgess, Ben Feller, Mike Bott, Fred Albertson, Jaap Specksnyder, David Leake, Dan Sheedy, David Medrick, Steve Yoatman, Glenn Bloom, and King Tone. And hey, hey, hey, my fellow artists, they are all listening in the US of A. Cyril McDonald and Roger R. Russo are hearing us in Canada. Phil Hayward is in the UK. Adrian Mikilev is listening in Malta. And Shivendu Paul is listening in India. And Tobias is still listening in the south of Germany on medium wave and short wave. If you want a real paper QSL card, my fellow artists, send us $3 via PayPal or simply by post. Hey, that's it for today. Thank you for listening to the Giant Jukebox. Hey, till we meet again. Arrivederci, goodbye, see ya.

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here tonight. 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

0: I'm the Donald, and I'm listening to The Salty Hour with Mark Van Amstel. He's great. He's the best. I love him.
1: Ik ben Leo van der Goot. En dit is Het Zoute Uur op KBC Radio.

Never thought that you was like this. I took the tag off and made you priceless. I just spent a half a meal on a chandelier. Now you try and cut me off like a light switch. Try and stay in Ali. Saying that you need some time to breathe.

a.m. I got an email from Heather Newberry. 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
0: Well, I was watching those people get physical. Yeah, look over there.
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0: Well, me, I can.

Row from 1971, T-Rex and Bang-A-Gong, Get It On. Other great big songs in 1971, Remember Knock Three Times by Tony Orlando and Dawn. How about Brown Sugar by the Rolling Stones or Janis Joplin and Me and Bobby McGee? All 1971 hits.

0: What a great British group they were, the Electric Light Orchestra and Don't Bring Me Down. Let me mention some folks who are gurus of gold for knowing my two mystery songs last week, and I played two because the week before that I didn't play any. Desmond Decker and the Aces did Israelites, and Sammy Davis Jr. sang The Candyman. Those were the two songs. Tamara Kendall in Moultrie, Georgia knew it. Eamon McCordle in York in England got it right. Randy Polk in Omega, Georgia. Ralph Willis in Sumner, Georgia. In Roanoke, Virginia, Francine Butler knew it. Valdosta, Georgia had a winner by the name of Hugh Wagnon. Herb Thomas in Albany, Georgia is a guru of gold. And Bruce Henson, who lives in Nassau in the Bahamas, you are also a guru of gold. I want to take you way back in time. Introduce yourself and then sing.
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You have got to hide your love away. Hey, Ron, mystery song number one is Israelites by Desmond Decker and the Aces, and number two was The Candyman by Sammy Davis Jr. This is from Keith and Sandra. They live in Lakeland in Georgia. I've got to come up with some other contest because I know right now I can tell from the answers you folks have that little app on your phone that pops up and tells you what the song is. Is and who does it. And most of the time it's right. Sometimes it'll have the wrong artist, but I can tell because everybody spells Desmond Decker correctly. Desmond Decker, who did the Israelites. And that is, you would not spell it that way. You would just say Desmond Decker, D-E-C-K-E-R. It's not. And you know it. Here is Mud out of England.

were a successful group in England and in Europe, and semi-successful in the United States. They did get on the charts in the States with a lot of songs, including that. That is an old Buddy Holly song by the British group Mudd. It was a big hit in England, and it was called Old Boy. Hey, Ron, I'm glad you explained about your missing mystery song last week. I thought I had missed it by not paying attention. Your mystery song this week, number one, is The Israelites by Desmond Dekker. Mystery song number two is The Candyman by Sammy Davis Jr. Thank you for another great show, and it's signed Steve and Jenny. They live in Worcester in England, and thank you guys for

I want a kiss on my lips from. Hey, Ron, your mystery song number one was by Desmond Decker, and it was called The Israelites. And your number two song was Sammy Davis Jr. and The Candyman. This is from Phil Moore. Phil lives in Northampton in the UK. Also, Charles Thomas in Valdosta, Georgia, wrote me and said, mystery song number one, Israelites by Desmond Decker and the Aces. And number two, The Candyman by Sammy Davis Jr. Well, you folks are gurus of gold. Remember Cat Stevens? Listen, here is Oh Very Young.

I need some help. Somebody help me. Spencer Davis Group. Aaron in Amsterdam is a guru of gold. He knew both mystery songs, Israelites by Desmond Dekker and Sammy Davis Jr. singing The Candyman. I need to call my heart surgeon and ask how he mended my broken heart. Maybe I don't want to know.

The Brothers Gibbs. How do you mend a broken heart? Number one, Ron, Israelites by Desmond Decker. Number two, Candyman by Sammy Davis Jr. What an awful song, he says, and I agree. What a great show again, though, apart from Sammy Davis Jr. And I loved hearing Billy Stewart. Also, I like the Small Faces, The Who, The Manfred Man, Maxine Nightingale, and others. This is from Mike Willis. Mike lives in Gloucester in England.

I think I would advise Paul Simon to put cleats on his shoes, keeping from slip sliding away. If you are a regular listener to my radio program, you know that each week I play a song that crossed from the country charts into the rock and roll charts. And in 1982, Jerry Reed did

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It is just that terrible. She walked up to me and she asked me to dance.

Hi, this is Ron O'Quinn. This is O'Quinn's darling little baby boy. My show, Rock and Roll Rewind, will broadcast from 1900 hours to 2100 hours each Sunday, all up and down the Val d'Isère Valley. 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